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If I was young, I could wake outside your school, 'cause your face is like the cover of a magazine.

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1: 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На Ульяновск FM.

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1: 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Maybe call me in an hour. Do you wish it was her though?

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2: 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Just when you think you finally let go.

Радио Ульяновск FM. 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I'm still fixing all the cracks.